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Zikir ketika ditimpa musibah. 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
0: Kena tanya Coach Mat.
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0: 9.30 minit malam.
2: Shakira,
1: yeah.
3: We are ready.
1: I pun ready juga.
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